0: a word of caution. 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

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Letting us play your favorites on this Friday night. Thank you for having us on as we're kicking off this Labor Day weekend.

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0: It's a Legends Labor Day weekend. 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

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I'm Michelle Fay, hanging with you. 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

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I'm Michelle Fay. And thanks, Allentown, Whitehall, and Northampton, for listening to the Lehigh Valley's greatest hits of the 60s and 70s on Real Oldies, 1470 WSAN.

Real Oldies, 1470 WSAN, playing the Lehigh Valley's greatest hits of the 60s and 70s. I'll be working alongside you this weekend. What's going on? It's Michelle Fay, but maybe you're able to celebrate regardless.

Shelfay, and we have Dean Z, the ultimate Elvis, coming to the Wind Creek Event Center on Thursday, February 11th. 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

Real Oldies 1470 WSAN, the Lehigh Valley's greatest hits of the 60s and 70s. So did I start a book club? Absolutely I did. What's going on? I'm Michelle Fay. It turns out us ladies, though, not just into that book club. I want to do some fantasy football as well. We got to talk next.

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1: So overall, pumpkin spice things, the sales have been dwindling, except when it comes to lattes. Starbucks had a big old jump with their pumpkin spice lattes. Now, I don't know if that's going to also dwindle and fade away, but as far as like pumpkin spice spam, nobody wants that.

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1: Hey, I just want to shout out everyone working this Labor Day weekend. 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Thank you. 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
1: So we've all heard sleeping in on the weekend probably is not the best for your internal clock. 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
1: Well, here's the good news. Tom Cruise is actually working on Top Gun 3. He's writing the script right now, and it'll soon be in production. Glad we don't have to wait another 30 years.

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Real Oldies 1470. Hi, it's Christina. Listen, we've got some great music coming up. Fine Young Cannibals on the way. Journey with Lights. And Phil Collins, Take Me Home, minutes away. Don't forget, he'll be inducted in the Rock and Roll Hall of Fame November 14th this year.

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1: 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Alanis Morissette coming up. Let's do Wham and Foreigner next after Boston.

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1: Hi, it's Christina. 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

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It's Craig Stevens. Thank you, Allentown, Whitehall, and Northampton, for listening to the Lehigh Valley's greatest hits on Real Oldies, 1470 WSAN.

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Weekend is on, and so are we. It's a Legends weekend. Keep listening for Twin Spins all Labor Day weekend long with the Legends. She

0: Lehigh Valley's number one for fun, Real Oldies 1470 WSAN. Labor Day weekend is on, and so are we. Good morning. I'm Craig Stevens. Thank you, guys. Saying hello, my new followers on Facebook and Instagram. Hello, Mark. Good morning to Linda, Cindy, Allison, Jim, and Jenny. See Stevens Radio on the socials. Good morning.
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1: 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It's a Legends Labor Day weekend. Two in a row from the biggest names in music at the start of every hour.
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Good morning. Just after 7 o'clock, I'm Craig Stevens. Labor Day weekend, and we are playing Twin Spins with the Legends. Doubling down with CCR up around the bend.

Valley Havali's number one for fun, Real Oldies 1470 WSAN. Weekend is on, and so are we. It's a Legends weekend. Keep listening for Twin Spins all Labor Day weekend long with the Legends.

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1: 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Kenny Loggins, Danger Zone. So, yeah, I think there's going to be another Top Gun. Tom Cruise already committed next year. There's going to be another Days of Thunder.

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1: Extra long set as we play the legends for you all weekend long. Coming up, we got another twin spin. I got Jackson Brown, Stevie Wonder. And thank you, my new followers this morning on Facebook this Labor Day weekend. Good morning to Julia, Lisa, hey, Kathy, Ron, Dave, Dustin, and Bill. Love you guys. Thanks for listening. Happy Labor Day weekend. You can follow it. C. Stevens Radio, Facebook, and Instagram. Blondie, one way or another on the Legends weekend.

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Weekend is on and so are we. It's a Legends weekend. Keep listening for Twin Spins all Labor Day weekend long with the Legends.

Valley's number one for fun, Real Oldies 1470 WSAN. Enjoy your Labor Day weekend, three-day Labor Day weekend. Remember, it's all about relaxing, taking a break. It's all about the American worker. And that's what we do. We work hard. Hey, we're doubling down with great music for you all weekend. The Legends. Got Sam and Dave coming up. Got the Boss. CCR now. Enjoy the rest of the

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the Lehigh Valley's Real Oldies 1470. I'm Jeff Tyson on this Labor Day weekend, playing two in a row from the biggest legends in music every hour. Back-to-back Jim Croce.

Hey, it's Jeff Tyson on Real Oldies 1470. Ever hear us play a song but can't remember the title or artist? 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

the Lehigh Valley's greatest hits from the 60s and 70s. I'm Jeff Tyson, keeping this variety rolling for us. No doubt the Commodore is coming up for us. Also on the way, not too far away, we'll get to the Eagles. It's songs you know and can sing along to all Labor Day weekend. Eddie Money.

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1: I'm Jeff Tyson. Hope you're having a great Labor Day weekend. Playing the songs to keep you feeling good here all weekend long. I know this is the unofficial end of the summer, but I'm holding on to the fact that summer's not really over for at least a couple of more weeks, right? But I am ready for football season.

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Hey, it's Jeff Tyson, and we have Dean Z, the ultimate Elvis, coming to the Wind Creek Event Center on Thursday, February 11th. 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
2: Oh, yes, this is Andy White speaking, and you're listening to Joe Johnson, Beatle Brunch.

0: That's the very last time the Beatles would play Please Please Me without Ringo on drums. This September 11th, 1962 version of the song features session drummer Andy White, who you heard open the show. Ringo would debut as the Beatles' drummer for Keeps on November 26, 1963, when they reconvened at Abbey Road Studios to record the definitive, faster version of Please Please Me, complete with John on harp or harmonica. As I welcome you to another episode of Beatle Brunch, a celebration of the greatest group in rock history, featuring the songs and stories of the Fab Four and their friends on stage, backstage, and in the studio. I'm Joe Johnson. September's here. The kids are back in school again. Summer's just about over and cooler weather is on the way. But how cool were the Beatles in the months of September's past? I'll tell you. While the Beatles didn't always record in September, the month does come up in history repeatedly. Notable September happenings involving the Beatles include them dodging a hurricane in Key West. September gave us recordings for I Am the Walrus, The Fool on the Hill, and Blue Jay Way. The birth of a Beatle boy, Zach, and the McCartneys, Stella and James, in 71 and 77. Today we'll spend the hour looking back on September's and Beatle history, including my best Beatles-related story in September, getting to interview Sir Paul in person in Tampa, 2005. So let's get into September's to remember. But first, let's button up our Ringo story. Production manager George Martin first heard the Beatles' drum sound with Pete Best back in June of 62. So when it came time to record their first single, Love Me Do, he took no chances. Ringo was an untested product, having just recently joined the group. So he brought in a session drummer, Andy White, to drum on Love Me Do. There'd be two versions, Ringo on drums on one and Andy White on the other. The version we're about to play is Ringo on the drums. The easy way to tell is this version has no tambourine. Ringo recalls he was devastated watching Andy play in his place.
1: But it was devastating. And then we did that, which Andy plays on, and then we did the album, which I play on, you know. So Andy wasn't doing anything so great. I couldn't copy when we did the album.
2: Oh, Ringo to this day bears those scars. He said, you know, you didn't let me play,

0: 1962 was when the Beatles came to EMI, and I signed them originally.
1: And the songs I was looking for the Beatles was really a hit song. It didn't matter, so long as it suited the group. The kind of song I was looking for, I did actually find. And that was a song by Mitch Murray called How Do You Do It? And I was convinced this was a hit song. And we did record it.

0: So we never issued How Do You Do It, but I did later give it to Jerry and the Pacemakers, and it did become number one.
1: And that version is the Beatles' take from the Beatles anthology. Now let's go to episode 13 of Pop Go the Beatles.
2: It's 5 o'clock. We're ready to pop in the Pop Go the Beatles spot. Once more, George Harrison, Paul McCartney, John Lennon, and Ringo Starr form the Beatles, who introduce for the first time on radio their guests, Tony Rivers and the Castaways. Okay, Beatles, from the top, for the last time, She Loves

0: Thank you.
1: Ringo Starr and his 1992 All-Star Band, which features his son Zach on drums. Zach Starkey, born September 13th, 1965, plays with the band on that 1992 rendition of I Want to Be Your Man. I'm Joe Johnson, and this is Beatle Brunch with Septembers to Remember. Next weekend will be the peak of hurricane season in the U.S., as it was on September 11th, 1964, when the Beatles, on the way to play the Gator Bowl in Jacksonville, Florida, faced two hurricanes. Hurricane Dora diverting them to Key West, and a storm of controversy if the Beatles had to cancel their Gator Bowl concert due to racial segregation. Here's Larry Kane.
2: What about this comment that I heard about from you, Paul, concerning racial integration at the various performances?
3: We don't like it if there's any segregation or anything, because we're not used to it, you know. We've never played to segregated audiences before, and it just seems mad to me. You know, it may seem right to some people, but to us it just seems a bit daft.
2: Well, you're going to play Jacksonville, Florida. Do you anticipate any kind of difference, in that opinion?
3: I don't know, really, you know, because I don't know what people in America are like, but I think it'd be a bit silly to segregate people, because, you know, I mean, I don't think colored people are any different. You know, they're just the same as anyone else. But, you know, over here, there are some people who think that there's animals or something, but I just think it's stupid, you know. You can't treat other human beings like animals. And so, you know, I mean, I wouldn't mind them sitting next to me. Great, you know, because some of our best friends are colored people.
2: So, from the attitude, and I hope that...
3: well, you know, I mean, that's the way we all feel, and a lot of people in England feel that way, you know, because there's never any segregation in concerts in England, and in fact, if there was, we probably wouldn't play, you know.

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1: This is Paul McCartney singing and playing and doing all sorts of stuff for you. Coming at you loud and clear over the radio on Beatle Brunch with Joe Johnson.
2: I seem to remember we had some time off in Key West, Florida. It was because there was a hurricane and we'd been diverted, I think, from Jacksonville. We were supposed to play a gig in Jacksonville and we couldn't get in because it was some great hurricane. So we had to spend a night or two in Key West. And at that age, with that much time on our hands, we didn't really know what to do with it except get drunk. And so that was what we did. And we stayed up all night talking like it was going out of style. And at some point early in the morning, I think we must have touched on some points that were really emotional, and we ended up crying, which was very unusual for us because we, members of a band and young guys, we didn't do that kind of thing. So I always remembered it as sort of important

0: Paul McCartney putting his emotions to music on the 2015 remix of Here Today, a poignant song for John Lennon from Paul's 1982 Tug of War album, a song he's been playing on his Got Back tour. And we heard a bonus track from the Beatles at the Hollywood Bowl CD, You Can't Do That, in response to the rumor of possible segregation at the 64 Gator Bowl concert. By the way, there's an excellent book on the Beatles' time in Florida called Good Day Sunshine, How the Beatles Rocked Florida by Bob Keeling. Pick it up. You'll definitely read Beatles stories you've never read before. I'm Joe Johnson, recalling September's to remember. Coming up, the September the Beatles were drawn to you.
1: Oh, well, I guess I ought to have my head examined, but, oh, all right.
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0: Back to September's to Remember on Beatle Brunch. Now, John Lennon reminds us how he helped win the war in 1966.
1: Well, our officer calls me up and he says, Musketeer, you're a weed. He was a tall chap. Some would call him Weedy. I did. He said to me, and bear in mind, we're some few hundred miles behind enemy lines. He said, green, green, green. So I did.
0: And a bit of September to Remember history. John Lennon wrote Strawberry Fields while he was waiting around the filming of How I Won the War in 1966.
28: No one, nothing is in my tree.
0: I'm Joe Johnson. It's September's to Remember. On September 25th, 1965, the Beatles are more animated than ever when they see themselves as cartoons on ABC's Saturday morning TV. The cartoons ran for 4 years, ending April 20th, 1969, then lasted many years in syndication. There were 78 episodes with two adventures and two sing-alongs in each. No one was laughing, though, when the Beatle cartoons hit ratings gold, capturing 52% of the available audience in New York alone. In 1989, Paul recalled them.
29: Well, Paul, what do you think?
30: King Features in America had done this Saturday morning thing for kids. They really stereotyped us, you know, and I was the one.
31: Oh, stop dropping your H's, Ringo.
30: That developed as me. And Ringo was all in a funny way. And John was very sarcastic. And they tried to sort of, you know, get our characters.
29: It's utterly fab. I figure it might help you to get the people singing. The word is singing. Singing. That's what I said. Ing. Singing. You really ought to pay more attention to your pronunciation. What's wrong with the way I pronunciate then? Well, for one, you're always dropping your G's. What you mean, dropping me G's? See, you did it again. The word is dropping. Ing. Oh, what's the difference? Dropping a G never hurts anybody. Oh, no? What are you going to say about it now?
30: Gee, willikers.
29: Now let's sing, friends. A one, a two.

0: The Beatles with Magical Mystery Tour on this September to Remember. It was on September 1st, 1967, that all four Beatles met at Paul's house to discuss their future in the imminent Magical Mystery Tour project. Then on September 11th of 67, a film crew and 43 passengers set out to begin filming Magical Mystery Tour. I'm Joe Johnson. This is a September to Remember. September 28th, 2014, the night Danny Harrison put together George Fest, a night for he and guest musicians to celebrate the music of his dad, George Harrison. Musicians included Nora Jones, Brandon Flowers of the Killers, Conan O'Brien and Jimmy Vivino, Al Yankovic, Ann Wilson of Heart, and Beach Boys Brian Wilson and Al Jardine. A real highlight that night was when Brian and Al sang George's first number one together, My Sweet Lord, a song that Brian
1: Well, I always liked him when he was in the Beatles. And then when I heard My Sweet Lord, I just about croaked. I couldn't believe it. It's one of the most unbelievable pieces of music I've ever heard. George, I cannot tell you how much your music has meant to me, you know, and it's an honor to sing it.

0: Brian Wilson, Al Jardine, and the band of George Fest doing George's My Sweet Lord at the Fonda Theater in L.A. September 28, 2014. The band of celebrity rockers performed 26 songs that night from George's Beatles and solo catalog and finished up with All Things Must Pass. A 2-CD and DVD is available, or you can watch it on Prime Video. This, of course, all part of a September to Remember. I'm Joe Johnson, and coming up, my favorite September to Remember is the day I enjoyed a magical mystery tour down Penny Lane with this superhero.
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3: Coming up in September, I'll always remember meeting Paul McCartney backstage in Tampa before his concert for a 20-minute interview. But first, let's flash back to September 6, 1968. This most experienced guitar player, Beatle, was just not getting the lead guitar sound he was hearing in his head in his new song. George asked his old friend Eric Clapton, whom he'd known since 1963, to play on this new song called While My Guitar Gently Weeps. This particular September 6th, Eric was the ultimate session player for his friend.
4: When that opportunity arose for me to step into the band on the White Album, he was only too keen to allow me to go in there, and I wasn't quite sure what he wanted me to do until we were on the floor, and he said, well, I want you to play lead guitar, you know, and I thought, well, okay. I didn't question it, and I just did what seemed to be the right thing to do on the day, and it's one of those things that I'm really proud of, and I suppose best of all was the fact that he took a risk bringing a strange person into what was usually a very exclusive little domain, and it paid off, you know.

0: Eric Clapton on lead guitar playing an overdub on While My Guitar Gently Weeps, George's song. George loved it and said having Eric in the studio made the other Beatles try a little harder. By the way, September was also magical for George in the 70s. He married Olivia Arias September 2nd, 1978. They met at A&M Records in the 70s. They were married 23 years before George passed. And if you like Clapton, check out a Clapton radio special called Eric Clapton, The Definitive 24 Nights. 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Here's the question. What cover song did the Beatles record at George Martin's insistence that remained unreleased until the Beatles anthology? 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Good luck. We close out with my favorite September to remember, September 17th, 2005, interviewing Paul McCartney one-on-one backstage before his show in Tampa. Talking all about his new CD, Chaos and Creation in the Backyard, where to find the hidden track, how Paul signed his name as an ambigram, a style of writing where the words read the same upside down. I joked about his song, English Tea.
1: Thanks a lot. Thanks, Joe. I'm glad I came. No, it's a very adult song. I know you mean, yeah. No, it's a kind of tongue-in-cheek little thing.
0: But then telling him how much me and the audience appreciated hearing two Beatle throwback tunes, I'll Get You and Please Please Me, from 1963. 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We'll wrap up with Paul and Please Please Me live. See you next week. Sir Paul?
1: Actually, that song was... I met up with Keith Richards when I was on holiday earlier in the year. And he just happened to say, you know what you've got to do, man? So you've got to do Please Please Me. I was going, get out of here. He said, no, it'd be great, it'd be great. He was actually trying to get us to do it on the Super Bowl, which was shortly after that holiday. And I said, no. We couldn't do it on the Super Bowl because we already had planned what we were going to do there. But then it started me thinking, I thought, well, you know, why couldn't we do it? You know, and it certainly would be like a out of left field. Yeah, well, I mean, you know, it takes you back. It takes you back many a year. Hi, this is Paul McCartney, and you're listening to Beatle Brunch with Joe Johnson.

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I'm Jeff Tyson on this Labor Day weekend, playing two in a row from the biggest legends in music all weekend long. It's back-to-back Steely Dan. 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

Real Oldies, 1470 WSAN, music for the rock and roll generation. I'm Jeff Tyson, always going to be a song here to keep you feeling good. I've got Carly Simon coming up for us, Prince, and the Beatles not too far away. Here's Steve Miller.

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1: 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I'm Jeff Tyson, playing two in a row from the biggest legends in music all weekend long. Celebrating Labor Day with you. I'm so glad you're making this part of your Saturday. Here's back-to-back Billy Joel.

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1: I'm Jeff Tyson. Thank you, Jennifer, for making us part of your afternoon. 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
0: Oh, I love that. Yeah.
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0: 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I'm Jeff Tyson. 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It's Loggins and Messina and Danny's song.
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1: I'm Jeff Tyson. That is going to do it for me. Have a marvelous rest of your weekend, and I hope you get to rock with whoever you want to this weekend. Here's Michael Jackson.

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0: On the phone with me right now, Motown legend Martha Reeves from Martha and the Vandellas. Martha, all I got to say is congratulations on your new single, your new album, and I think you have another top 10 hit on your hands. To know you is to love you. This is going to be big.
1: I think it's number one because Stevie Wonder wrote it. And he and his lovely bride, Sarita, who is now in heaven, sang it as a duet, but then I was given the opportunity to sing it as a solo artist, and it's definitely directed at my savior, and it's a wonderful way to spend the evening singing a Stevie Wonder song. To love you is to know you, and it'll be released very soon. I'm very proud of my album, but I'm also anxious to hear the response to Know You, to Love You, Stevie Wonder's composition.
0: Well, Martha, I go back in this business to the time where Martha Reeves and the Vandellas had at least two, if not three, of the top 10 songs on the charts. And I think it's time you get right back there on the charts.
1: Thank you. Thank you very much.
0: How would you describe the song?
1: I'm so thrilled.
0: I listened to it, and thank you for sending it to me. And it's got R&B, some soul, some blues. It's got everything.
1: The subtitle of the album and the effort is Motown versus the Big Easy. The Big Easy is a title given to the New Orleans sound. We got a Motown sound, and there's a Big Easy. The New Orleans sound, and the combination of the two had me curious. Am I doing jazz? Am I doing R&B? Am I being rock? Am I being soul? It's everything. It's a combination of all the lessons I've taken, and the little certain nuances and vocal training that I received in high school, as well as listening to all of my favorite artists like Sarah Vaughan and Lena Horne and Della Reese. And Ella Fitzgerald, people I've been listening to all my life and hope that I could one day sing like them. And this album gave me the opportunity, working with Delphio Marcellus. He is such a genius, and some of the wonderful arrangements. I'm actually singing with horns, just like I would sing with backup singers or with a solo artist like Delphio and I. I'm sharing lyrics. I mean, it's a new experience, but it's a great musical venture, and I'm so proud, and I'm so excited. I can't wait.
0: I think all your fans around the world listening to us on the iHeart app are excited. Remember this title, To Know You Is To Love You. It's
1: right.
0: Going to hit the top of the charts. Martha, thank you so very much, and always the best of luck to you.
1: Thank you, Mike Whitman, and I love you. Thank you for remembering.
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Real Oldies 1470. Hey, it's Mike Mittman from the Oldies Clubhouse. Got a request? Well, you can shoot me an email, Mike Mittman.

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SAN just past 6 o'clock on a Legends Labor Day weekend. Back-to-back hits of some of music's biggest stars. How about a twin spin of CCR?

1470 WSAN. What an absolutely gorgeous Labor Day weekend. I took my Cadillac with the top down into the studio. I may take it tomorrow to the Great Allentown Fair. Got to have that wind and sun in my face.

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Rioldi's 1470, the greatest hits of the 60s and 70s, and all that Motown, soul, and rock and roll. Look forward to seeing everybody tomorrow at the Great Allentown Fair with my buddy Craig Stevens as we...

WSAN from the Oldies Clubhouse on a Legends Labor Day weekend. Casey Kasem and all those great 70s hits coming up next. Have a great holiday weekend. I'll see you along with Craig Stevens tomorrow live at the great

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0: on its way to becoming their first top 10 hit. That's a classic American Top 40 extra from 1972. 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